0: 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Na voz de Lou Rawls, com 11 Matthew Orchestra, de Thomas Fats Waller, Andy Razzaf e Harry Brooks, What Did I Do to Be So? Black and Blue.
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0: Frank Kimbrough, ao piano.

Hey, I got something to tell y'all. 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

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While I'm waiting here, this heart of mine is singing.

0: com Billie Holiday. Ouvimos de Sigmund Rohrbeck e Oscar Hammerstein II, Lover, Come Back to Me. 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